You helped me to discover me. I just want you to put trust in me. 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

0: 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Groceries cost more. Interest rates are going up. And those credit card bills are no joke. That's why we could all use a reason to laugh. So 105.3 R&B is giving you a chance to see Martin Lawrence live at Ovens Auditorium. Yeah! Thursday, October 8th.
1: And my mother tried. You know, she tried hard. 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You know, we want Nikes. She go out and buy Sykes. Mom, these are Sykes. All you got to do is paint a damn N on them. So what, they got heels on it? It's the same thing.
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0: 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And finally, what clown deserves the Shoe Booty of the Week award? And you also get to hear the latest Short Bus record banger. 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

0: happening on a Saturday night. The VIP section is going down. Yours truly, Mr. J. Woods. My brother DJ HD's over the Mix Lab, and we partying with you. Because each and every Saturday night, you are VIP at this party. 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That's MRJAYWOODS, the number one. We active, baby. Saturday night, Queen City. What we doing? 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
3: 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You know, we want Nikes. She go out and buy Sykes. Mom, these are Sykes. All you got to do is paint a damn N on them. So what, they got heels on it? 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

0: And B, we partying on a Saturday night. The VIP section's going crazy. My brother HD's in the mix. You know what I mean? My ladies is tapping in. Big birthday shout out to everybody who's celebrating the birthday. If you want to get your birthday shouted out, all you got to do is get to the Instagram right now at 1053RMB. 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Shout you out. 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

One, that's MRJAYWOODS, the number one, and I got you. Queen City, I appreciate y'all rocking with us, man. We have a good time on Saturday nights. In the meantime, be safe, be smart, be careful, and always get to the mañana.

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0: prices got you shaking your head. Groceries cost more. 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
1: Yeah!
0: Thursday, October 8th.
1: And my mother tried. You know, she tried hard. You know, we'll try to go out and buy us the things we want like other kids. You know, we want Nikes. She go out and buy Sykes. Mom, these are Sykes. All you got to do is paint a damn N on them. So what, they got heels on it? It's the same thing.
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Queen City. 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

0: got you shaking your head. Groceries cost more. 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
2: And my mother tried. 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You know, we want Nikes. She go out and buy Sykes. Mom, these are Sykes. All you got to do is paint a damn N on them. So what, they got heels on it? It's the same thing.
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0: 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It's been brought to you by the good people at Radio Killer Records. 2026. Yeah.
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0: 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Groceries cost more. 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And those credit card bills are no joke. 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
2: And my mother tried. 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You know, we want Nikes. She go out and buy Sykes. Mom, these are Sykes. All you got to do is paint a damn N on them. So what, they got heels on it? It's the same thing.
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0: Hey, yo, this is D.L. 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
1: Yeah!
0: Thursday, October 8th.
1: And my mother tried. You know, she tried hard. 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You know, we want Nikes. She go out and buy Sykes. Mom, these are Sykes. All you got to do is paint a damn N on them. So what, they got heels on it? It's the same.
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3: Hey, what up? This is Ricky Smiley. 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
3: Yes.
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3: You know, we have to sweeten up Medicare, because Medicare can be a little bitter, so we had to sweeten it up.
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3: Yes. 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You need to be in the know about what's coming up with Medicare, especially for open enrollment for 2027. 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The one big beautiful bill, and some people said it was not beautiful, in 2024, added a lot of changes to Medicare and healthcare across the board. 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Your plan could even have been discontinued. So they're discontinuing and not offering certain plans in 2027. 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
2: Today, what we're doing, we're connecting everything we're talking about to your retirement money.
3: Because retirement planning has lots of moving parts, and healthcare is one of those pieces of the puzzle that goes into your overall retirement plan. 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So before we finish today, I'm going to encourage everyone listening to schedule a complimentary Medicare review. And you do that by giving us a call, 704-543-6269. Or you can go to the website, jpfinancialgroupllc.com. And as Francine mentioned, we're also having our exciting in-person live Medicare and Smoothie workshops. But all of this is geared toward you understanding on how Medicare plays an important role in your overall plan. You don't have to actually become a Medicare expert, but you do need to know enough to make informed decisions. So when you're looking at the ABCs of Medicare, some basic things you need to understand, of course, Part A generally covers your hospital, inpatient hospital care. So that's going to fall under Part A. Part B covers doctor visits, outpatient, and preventive care. And then there's Part C. Part C is Medicare Advantage. And Medicare Advantage is private insurance carriers that offer plans that combine the A and the B together along with D. And D, of course, is for drugs. That's your prescription coverage. So if you remember, the key though is you can't get D before you get A and B. In order to have D, you have to have A and B. And in order to get C, Medicare Advantage, you also have to have A and B. And A and B, or C, also includes D. Got it? It's clear as mud.
2: Let's throw some more mud in there. What about Medicare supplements?
3: So Medicare supplement or Medigap, which is another word for Medicare supplement, is just a different way to cover Medicare. So it helps to cover some of the out-of-pocket costs that original Medicare does not cover. So if you have original Medicare, you have a gap, right? So it's only going to cover about 80% of your total expenses. So to fill that gap, you could do a Medicare supplement or Medigap policy. That's why it's called Medigap. Or you could do a Medicare Advantage plan. Whips it all together. The key is the annual enrollment period is coming up for Medicare Advantage plans, and that's October the 15th through December the 7th. That's your enrollment period or enrollment window to make changes to your Medicare Advantage plan. If you have a supplement plan, you have different timelines to make changes. So just know that right now, it's very, very important for you to look at your plan, whether you have a Medicare Advantage or a supplement, because it's a small window of time to make changes. So you definitely don't want to drop the plan automatically and assume that you can get back in the plan, because Medicare supplements are very, very different than Medicare Advantage, and you cannot just automatically get back in it.
2: Okay, all right. So women are often helping everybody else. You know this. We just need to be, make sure as women that we understand our own options too.
3: Correct. Yep, we are very good for helping people, and that's wonderful, ladies, right? But when it comes to this Medicare deal, we got to make sure we're helping ourselves too. And we got to make sure we're in the know. So there's a very, very important notice that's coming up. And depending on when you're listening to this podcast, that is the annual notice of change, ANOC, ANOC. So Medicare Advantage plans will send out a notice to you letting you know what changes are going to come up with your plan. They have to send this notification to everyone who has a Medicare Advantage plan, and it has to be done by September the 30th. So we're somewhere in around the middle of September or so. So you may have already received it. If you haven't, be on the lookout for it. It's going to describe the changes to your current plan for this coming year. So this is not junk mail, although it can be confused with junk mail, because you're getting a lot of that during Medicare open enrollment. But I need you to open it, I need you to keep it, and I need you to bring it to your Medicare review.
2: Where should we start?
3: So we're going to start with, is my plan continuing in 2027? Because due to a lot of the changes in healthcare and a part of that big, beautiful bill, a lot of Medicare carriers have pulled out. And they're no longer offering the plan. So, in many cases, over 600,000 beneficiaries will lose their Medicare Advantage plan that they have currently. So, the place we're going to start with is making sure your plan is not one of the plans that's being deleted. Then we're going to look at deductibles and co-pays because those will change as well. Then we're going to look at medications. That's another big change. 2027 is bringing about a lot of changes in the prescription plans and what medications are covered and how much they're covered. So we want to dig a deep dive into your medications to make sure, one, they're still covered, two, what, if any, co-pays and deductibles will you have? Also, pharmacy arrangements and additional benefits. All of this is listed in your, what they call evidence of coverage, which gives you a summary of the coverages and the details of your plan. So once we sit down and start that Medicare review, those are the kind of things we're going to start looking for.
2: What if it we get a notice and it says our plan is ending? Like that's heartbreaking.
3: So if you get that notice, you definitely want to plug in for a Medicare review.
2: Okay.
3: because you do have some options, but you also have some timelines that are very, very critical. So if your plan is being eliminated, there are some extensions and different timelines that you're going to have available to make your choices. I need to schedule my Medicare review. Whether I'm happy with what I had last year or not, that doesn't matter, because this doesn't automatically mean we're going to change your plan. And don't let anyone just change your plan either, right? Because the Medicare review is for your benefit. It's not the benefit of the agent, right? So don't let someone just change your plan just because. The Medicare review is for us to make sure that this plan is still the best suited plan. And in many, many cases it is, which means you're fine, but you don't know that until after you do the review. So if your plan goes away, don't panic. You have an extension, you have some extra time and some extra choices, but don't assume that because your plan didn't go away, that it's going to be the same as it was last year, because it may not.
2: You do your Medicare reviews, you're looking at a whole picture. You're looking at a whole screen. You're looking at options.
3: Right. So when we talk money, healthcare is one of those big expenses for retirees, right? It's one of the expenses that will continue to go up every year. We're not talking a small amount of money in healthcare costs. We're talking a lot. So there's five areas that we focus on: monthly premium. So one of the things with the Medicare Advantage plans that people like is that most of them are zero premium, but that may not stay the same. So there may be a monthly premium that we need to consider now. Your out-of-pocket costs. What is the maximum amount that you would be responsible for to pay out-of-pocket? We pay close attention to what they call the max out-of-pocket limits, and each carrier has listed what that maximum out-of-pocket amount is. And then the next thing we look at, which is very, very important, is your prescription coverage. So if you're taking drugs, which most of us are at 65, right? Or are you taking any medication? We want to make sure your medication is covered. We want to know to what level it's covered, which tier it's in. We talk about the tiers. So the medication and prescription is another one that's very important. And then your doctors and your hospital, making sure your doctors are covered. Most cases, people zero in on their primary care doctor, which is good, but you also want to consider if you have a specialist or if you go to another doctor for something else. Because in many cases, your primary doctor may be in your network, but a specialist that you go to may not. 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A Medicare Advantage plan may have had a zero premium, but it doesn't necessarily mean it will stay that way. 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So your Part B, you have to pay regardless. 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But when you come out to the Medicare and Smoothie Workshop or you schedule your Medicare review, we'll be able to go over exactly what the Part B cost will be for 2027.
2: Don't just shop by headline premium. Mm-hmm. You got to break it down.
3: That's right. Because if you just shop premium, I mean, for an example, it could be a $25 a month premium increase. And so we could easily say, oh, it's only $25 a month, no big deal. Well, that's $300 a year. And when you add that to other costs, like your drug costs going up as well, maybe the copay for your doctor visit going up as well, and prescription coverage is going up. So for a lot of retirees, they're on fixed income, and $300 a year matters, right? When you add all those other things in there. So when we're talking dollars, we know that healthcare costs is, you know, increasing almost at 7% a year. And is your income increasing that much? Is your retirement paycheck going up that much? If it's not, then we've got to look at all these costs and make sure that we're, you know, we're being mindful of how much everything is going to run us a year.
2: Right, because you get up there to the pharmacist and they're like, da da da da da da. You're like, what? You're passing out. You're passing out. You need to go to the doctor. The prescription costs can go up so fast.
3: So what we need to know at prescription coverage Part D, again, is an area where we are seeing a lot of movement. Drug companies are steadily increasing the cost. The Beautiful Act, again, put some things in place to evaluate the cost that drug companies are charging. But we do know right now that the annual out-of-pocket cap for Part D is 2100, and thank goodness for a previous president that was responsible for the Affordable Care Act, implemented this change to phase out what they call the donut hole so that we have a cap on how much you pay for drugs. Before that, imagine there was no cap. So if you had a major medical condition and you had prescriptions that were $200 or $300 a month to get filled, there was no cap on the max that you would pay. So literally, people could go bankrupt taking care of medical bills. So thank goodness now we do have a cap. It's $2,100, but we are anticipating for 2027 that cap's going to go up. So like everything else, you're going to pay more out of pocket, but we are waiting to hear those final numbers. And again, when you schedule your Medicare review and when you receive your invite to the Smoothie and Medicare workshop, we'll go over those details and we'll know exactly what our Part D max out of pocket will be for 2027.
2: We may have to break up with a doctor we love. Talk to
3: Hopefully
2: him.
3: not, but you do want to definitely look at the doctors. And again, not just your primary doctor, but your specialists, because the primary care doctor could be in the network and could be fine, but maybe you go to a specialist or maybe your dentist. We had Dr. Don Tempton on one of our podcasts, who's my dentist, my favorite dentist. And we know that if you have a really good dentist and you really like them, you want to make sure they're covered too in the network, or at least you know that you can go to that dentist. So reviewing all of your doctors becomes important.
2: I love Dr. Tempton. He
3: He
2: actually
3: does.
2: is. Let's look at the whole package, lady. What does Medicare have to do with Social Security and taxes?
3: Yeah.
2: Are they all family?
3: They're all family. They're all family. So when we do planning at JP Financial Group, we look at the whole retirement picture. So many people have Medicare Part B, and that premium, if you're taking your Social Security, is deducted from your Social Security benefit. So you don't have to worry about it. But what if you're not taking Social Security? Then you do have to understand how do you pay your Part B. We also know and understand with taxes, we refer to Uncle Sam, right? So you got to pay Uncle Sam. Well, Uncle Sam has a wife and we call her Aunt Irma. So Irma is a tax surcharge that's applied to your Medicare. Irma stands for Income Related Monthly Adjustment Amount. And this is on your Part B and your Part D, and it's based off of your income from 2 years earlier. So, starting to do your retirement planning on healthcare, you do not want to wait till you're literally 65 and start planning. You want to start that planning in advance, because if you qualify for Irma, then you're going to be in for a surprise to find out that there's a surcharge or a tax on your Medicare.
2: Immediately, I do not like Irma. Let's cancel her. Cancel
3: That's
2: her.
3: right. She goes with Uncle Sam. You know, they kind of like go together.
2: Why is this family making so much? Okay, so income, what you're saying is income from 2025 can affect Medicare premiums in 27?
3: Yes. So it's a taxable event and it goes back 2 years and looks at the income from 2 years previously. So Irma is something to contend with when you're doing your overall retirement planning and when you're doing your Medicare planning. You want to know and find out if you are falling in that bracket where you will have IRMA. And we do that when we do our Medicare reviews.
2: What if I retired and my income has dropped? Hello, since that older return.
3: So there are certain qualifying, what they call life-changing events, including work stoppage or reduction. So there is a formal process where you can appeal IRMA. And again, when we do our reviews, we walk you through that first to determine if you're eligible for IRMA, and then if you're eligible for one of those qualifying events. And then thirdly, how do you go about appealing or modifying that IRMA?
2: Here we are again. I'm sorry I'm being negative this morning, but Social Security, why is it getting taxed?
3: So yes, yeah, Social Security technically is a double taxation. Social Security could be subject to taxes. So depending on your income, depending on your filing status, up to 85% of your Social Security benefits may be included in the federal taxable income. So that doesn't mean the 85% tax rate, right? But it does mean that up to 85% of your Social Security benefit could be taxed. And the last thing you want is to get a surprise like that when you're doing your budgeting for your retirement and your healthcare costs. So again, that's why Medicare should not be taken lightly, because it does have an impact on your Social Security, right? So they're, I guess Social Security taxation is like cousins. They're like Uncle Sam and Aunt Irma's children. So there's all one big family there. And so you're not in the family. You need to understand how you're going to be taxed.
2: Jeez, this is a good time to take a break. Okay. Today's episode of Proactive Women Presents the Uncomfortable Financial Conversations with Women, as we're having right now. You can get your retirement guide by texting the word guide, G-U-I-D-E, to 704-412-2665. Now, if you are at that stage where you need to get that review, that Medicare review, you can call 704-543-6269 and get the information for that Medicare and smoothie workshop. She's making it. Joyce is making it real sweet. So Joyce, so changing your Medicare Advantage plans doesn't automatically change your taxes.
3: That is correct. It does not. But the premiums, the healthcare expenses, your retirement withdrawals, monies that you're pulling out, your Social Security, and the taxes, they all play in that formula. So one does have an effect on the other. So that's why healthcare planning becomes very, very crucial along with your retirement planning. So you cannot have one conversation without having the other. Matter of fact, don't let someone just change your plan. That's out of compliance, by the way. The goal is not to necessarily change a plan. The goal is to review your annual notice of change, to look at your current coverages, look at your doctors, your specialists, your medications, the pharmacy, look at those co-pays and deductibles, your out-of-pocket costs. 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
2: 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So if you need a guide, we got a lot of things to give out, right? You need a guide for retirement. 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So Joyce, the basics. Let's go over the basics.
3: Okay. We want to know that annual notices of change are coming in the mail. That's going to get to you before September the 30th. You want to check your mailbox for that. That's important information letting you know about your plan. Then we want to mark our calendars. Open enrollment begins October the 15th and goes through December the 7th. Definitely wanting to make sure that you review your plan during that time. And then most importantly, we are here. We are here to help make Medicare easier. We are offering extended hours for open enrollment Medicare reviews. We're doing our Medicare and smoothie workshop, which allows you to come in person and actually learn the details about Medicare. And then we're offering a Medicare complimentary review.
2: I love it. So bring that girlfriend that you told them, no, I don't want to go to lunch. I don't want to go to dinner. I don't want to go on this trip with you. But bring them to this Medicare workshop and say, yeah, girl, we're going to have some smoothies. Bring your sister. Bring your neighbor. Joyce even says, bring somebody from church and somebody you don't like.
3: That's right. Someone you don't like, you'll be blessed.
2: So for your invitation, call 704-543-6269. You're going to get a call back from a real person.
3: Yeah.
2: Not an AI agent. I love it. Do all the workshops, are they all in person or in Zoom?
3: The Medicare reviews, you do get the opportunity to have that as a phone call or a Zoom meeting or in person. So some people prefer in person. Some are good with a Zoom and some are good with a phone call. So we can do it that way as well.
2: Annual notice of change. We're going to get that by September 30th.
3: Right.
2: Are you bringing in the mail or somebody else bringing in the mail? 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We're getting our annual Medicare open enrollment, which runs through October 15th through December the 7th.
3: Yep. The coverage is going to affect in January. So your plan that you're on now stays the same through the end of the year. And so any changes that are made during open enrollment go in effect January 1.
2: Book that appointment with Joyce. Call 704-543-6269. 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And that advice is
3: building it and then managing it. And if you've done a good job already, let's scale it. Let's take it to the next level.
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0: Good morning, good people. I'm Erica Campbell. Welcome to Get Up Weekends. What's up, Griff? Good morning.
1: What's cracking, EC? So glad to be out here on a weekend, y'all. Look here. Coming up this hour, Erica's going to be sharing her faith walk. In this hour, we're talking with Michaela. I love that young lady, and we'll share her latest song, Stand.
0: She's so sweet, and she can sing. Woo. Don't miss it. Also, the E&G True Hollywood Bible Story. The story of Jacob and Esau featuring Dietrich Haddon. We have a lot of fun with that one. Griff will share his joys and concerns. Griff, how you feeling today?
1: I'm feeling good. I'm amazing. I love my wife. Our marriage is in a sweet spot, E, and I'm going to share how good God is.
0: You know we love here at the Get Up Church. Listen, y'all, as you can see, it's going to be a full hour, so don't miss none of it. It's Get Up Weekends. I'm Erica Campbell. Let's go.

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3: Yes, it is time for the Faith Walk of the Day. And y'all, I am so excited about the word. I've told y'all already that I've been in this place of just being hungry for more of God and went to this event and, you know, all these revelations and this information and just new insight on the word of God and new just things that I just didn't know before. And what I love about the word is you can read a scripture, but you haven't really read a scripture until you keep reading the scripture. What I mean is, just like I love trusting the Lord with all your heart and lean not to your own understanding, in all your ways acknowledge him and he shall direct thy path. So most of my life I rested on the he shall direct thy path. Well, lately the Lord has been illuminating lean not to your own understanding. And so, you know, it just causes you to dig more and search more. And so it's making me feel like stronger in the Lord, stronger in his words. So I get excited about finding out more truths of God, because it really helps me fight the enemy more. It helps me give him a black eye and helps me even address and issues in different things that I have to process in my life. It helps me recognize when the enemy is trying to distract me, when he's trying to bring chaos or panic in my life to throw me off, because we don't serve a God of chaos or a God of panic or a God of anxiety. So any of those feelings or emotions all come from the enemy. So what do? I don't try to find it in my own strength. I don't find it in nobody else's strength. I don't try to scroll it away. I get in the word of God and find out what God says to me, for me, about me, that can bring joy and power and love in my life and remove those other things that cause us to worry. We all have things to be concerned with, child. If it ain't the kids or the bills or the doctor or somebody saying something against you, it's always something to deal with that can frustrate you or irritate you. But when you stand on the word of God, God's promise to protect, God's promise to keep, God's promise to vindicate, God's promise to provide, God's promise to heal, God's promise to cover. When you think of all those things, it makes you worry a little bit less about what we're dealing with and going through. Not that the problem isn't real, but it's just my God is realer. That ain't a good English word, but you understand what I'm trying to say. God is realer than my issues. He's realer than my problems. He's bigger than the situations that

0: face so I can literally rest in his hands. Even if it's his will for me to go through it, I don't have to lose my mind. I don't have to lose my Jesus. I don't have to be frustrated, sad, overwhelmed, or depressed. I don't have to be. Sometimes we choose to be because we think about the problem too much. But when we stand on the word of God, the promise of God to never leave us nor forsake us, I don't lean to my own understanding, but I'll acknowledge him in all my ways, and he will direct every single choice, every call, every email, every decision, every yes and every no. He will direct my path. And so that's kind of where I sit today, just really excited about getting more of Jesus, more of his word. And I just wanted to share that with you in hopes that it would stir your heart. And so the challenge to you is stir up your faith, stir up your gifts, right? Get excited about Jesus. Don't make it just business as usual. Go to church, get on a prayer call in the morning, go to Bible study. Nothing new, nothing inside. We serve an exciting God. If I could imagine, my Holy Ghost imagination could imagine the angels and demons fighting over my head. It looks like the best, biggest Marvel movie you ever seen in your life.
1: Come
0: That's
1: on.
0: That's exciting that when I pray, it's like you give the angels more power when you pray. But what happens to the demon? Well, then they get their butt kicked. Don't that sound exciting? Mm-hmm. Listen, I'm not going to go through life and wherever so-and-so said this to me and didn't call my name. That's the enemy trying to stop me from walking in my divine power. That if he gave me divine power and authority over the enemy, you think I'm going to let the devil sit in my lap and harass me?
2: Mm-mm.
0: Ain't no way. Ain't no way. I got the victory and can't nobody take it from me. So I'm excited about the word of God. It's literally just the word of God that is just doing something in my soul. And so I wanted to share that with you. That-

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2: 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I wish you could see yourself in the future. 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And everything you asked him to do, God did that. 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
5: 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She is such a sweetheart. Michaela's here. Michaela, welcome back to Get Up Mornings.
6: Yeah.
7: Hey,
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5: So listen, you've got a brand new song, and I want to play it. 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
7: 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Well, this is my new single, Stan. I'm super excited, and I pray y'all love it.
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0: Michaela with her latest single, Stand. And y'all, Michaela, who we just love so much, just the way she uses this voice. Oh my God. Like, it's so angelic. It's jazzy. It's soulful. Like, how you mix all that in there? And you're so young to have this much soul. Tell us a little bit of, you know, for those who may not know, behind this song and your voice.
1: Yes, ma'am. So this is Stan. I'm really excited about it. It's my first single that I've ever written that's out, which is super special to me. I was just laughing saying how I didn't know at the time that I wrote it that God was going to use it as kind of like a testimony of what I was getting ready to walk through. But I'm super excited for you all to hear it, and thank you so special to me.
0: Absolutely. So you've been singing since you was how old?
1: So I started singing it too, but it didn't start sounding like much till like 7.
0: What was your first video that went viral? I remember seeing you sit by, it looked like you was behind a couch and you was killing. And I was like, why does little girl sound like she been here before? What was that video that went viral?
1: I can't remember. I want to say it was Jesus Loves Me, because I used to wear that song in the ground. But I think that was the first viral video of me when I was like 7.
0: Wow. Mm-hmm. Your previous single reached number 1 on the Billboard charts, Give Me You. And what did that milestone mean to you?
1: It was so surreal. I was kind of just sitting down scrolling one day, and I got a text and was like, Michaela, you're number 1. And I was like, for real, y'all? But it was really special. I was just grateful that, you know, people don't have to be nice and support you and love on you. So it was just so special to know that, you know, God has put me in the right place and is giving me the people to support me and make sure that, you know, I do well in whatever He's called me to do. And that's what's most important.
0: I love it. Go ahead, Griff.
2: Michaela, with you being so young and awesome at the same time, how did, when you hear people say, oh, these young people, they so disconnected, they feel and they want and they have these mental health, how are you and your generation feeling about the Lord?
1: Absolutely not. I feel like the young people are ready to praise, they're ready to worship. I think just making sure that we are in the right place at the right time with the right voice, being able to, you know, kind of guide us and, you know, tell us what it is about Jesus that is so important. But there's absolutely young people that are on fire for God. Especially in these last days, we need a new generation crying out, you know, saying that Jesus is Lord. So yeah, we're here.
0: Come on. I love that. And I love you. Listen, we thank you for being on with us this morning. If there's one testimony that you could share this morning, what would it be?
1: I would say in one of the darkest seasons of my life, the Lord really shows Himself as someone that will help me stand through the trials of life. A lot of times we sing songs talking about Him being a mind regulator and a healer and a heart fixer and a light in the darkness, but He really has been that for me. It's not just a song or ad-lib that I sing. So today I thank God for being in my right mind and right health and having a whole heart. And I'm just super grateful to our Savior for being such a light in the darkness for me.
2: Amen. She's 64 years old in her
0: no,
2: mind.
0: No, she's not. I love it. And it's true. There are a bunch of young people who really, really, really
2: Absolutely.
0: Love the Lord. And so we're honored to have you on this morning. Tell us how we can follow you on social media and where we can see you next. Are you going to be on tour?
1: I'm not going to be on tour that I know of. But it's Michaela Desiree, M-E-K-A-Y-L-A, Desiree, on everywhere that's anywhere you'll be able to find me.
0: I love it. There it is there, good people. Make sure you listen to Stan, stream it, download it, and tell everybody about it. Michaela on Get Up Mornings, thank you. I'm trying not to be so auntie. You know, I'm trying to just be like professional, because this is, we're professional,
1: Michaela. I knew you were going to say
0: something crazy. I'm going to be nice. I love
1: you.
0: Thank you for
1: being
0: on.
1: Thank you for having me.

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3: 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If he's not intentional, he's not your Boaz. 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
5: In Genesis, the 25th chapter, verse 29 says, "Once when Jacob was making some stew, Esau came in from the open country, famished."
6: About to put this onion in a soup. About to put this radish in a soup. Got me a beet on a beet in the soup. And I'm about to put a little celery in the soup. Yeah, ooh, I like it when smell goods are in the house. A cup of tea, some chocolate, and making my good lentil soup. You know everybody not a hunter, but it's okay. Who is that?
7: What is that you cooking over there?
6: Hey, Esau.
7: You got what you cooking, Doc? I'm smelling some garlic and some tomatoes. And is that the lamb that I killed the other day?
6: Esau, you know everybody ain't the best hunter in the village. All I can do is, make a mean soup. But, yeah, it's the soup you've been eating your whole life.
7: Come on, man. Let me get some of that soup, Doc.
6: Come on, would you pour me a bowl of soup? Nope. No, sir.
7: What you mean? Just give me a bowl of soup, man. I've been working all day. I'm the reason why you got the lamb in
6: now,
7: the soup.
6: Now, hold on. See, that's the problem, Esau. Look. You downplaying my working. I got to cut these vegetables. I got to put it all in. I got to get fire log. I'm also working.
7: Just give me the soup.
6: Okay, I can't. What will you do for the soup?
7: Oh, man. Come on, man. Adam, what you need? I'll give you my boots. My brand new bear boots.
6: Oh, the bear boots.
7: I got some boots for you.
6: Them is good. No, I'm going to have to say no, though, Esau. I'm going to have to say no.
7: No on the boots?
6: No on the boots, man.
7: Come on, man. I give you my bow. My bow and arrow.
6: Oh, the one you made?
7: The one I made.
6: The one you made shine me down and...
7: Yes, sir!
6: And polished it off and I watched you...
7: It don't get
6: with
7: no
6: the tight
7: better
6: strings?
7: Yes, sir. You got it.
6: No,
7: now, go ahead
6: I'm
7: going
6: to have to say no. No.
7: You ain't going
6: to...
7: You
6: I see you over there all hungry with the white stuff around your mouth, so listen.
7: My
6: this is what
7: dry.
6: I do.
7: Cotton mouth.
6: This is what I do. How about now listen to what I'm saying. I know you're hungry. I'm gonna give you this bowl. You
7: my
6: hear
7: stomach growling.
6: You smell it? You smell it?
7: Yes. Come
6: you
7: on.
6: Smell it.
7: Yes.
6: Listen.
7: Listen.
6: How about
8: you give me your birthright real quick?
7: What? Did you say my birthright?
6: How about you give me your birthright for this soup?
7: For the soup. For a bowl of soup.
6: You remember Dad gave you when you and the hair. Okay, I'm just saying.
7: I'm thinking about it. Hold on, let me think about this.
6: Got them carrots in it that you like.
7: Oh man. Give me a bowl of soup.
6: What
7: man.
6: That well that's
7: you
6: my,
7: got
6: can
7: it.
6: We shake? Let me just shake on
7: shake
6: it.
7: On
6: Let's
7: it,
6: shake
7: huh?
6: on it. Let's shake on it. Now get your spoon ready. Now,
7: I
6: this
7: got
6: is
7: my spoon.
6: One,
7: give me
6: this
7: my bowl.
6: This gonna be
7: come
6: one family. You gonna love it.
7: What do I need with a birthright?
6: Get you a napkin.
7: I ain't about to die no time soon.
6: Exactly. Stupid birthright. Come on.
7: You got it. Here it is. All yours. Take it. Now give me the soup.
6: Here you go, bro. Soup is all yours now.
5: Jacob gave Esau some bread and some lentil stew. He ate and drank. And then he got up and left.
7: Bye-bye.
5: So Esau despised his birthright. The moral of the story is, never give up something as important as your birthright for a meal.
4: So good.
9: That was.
4: He had on that.
9: Yeah.
4: Yep, that was Dietrich. Thank you so much for playing along. Yes. Listen, we gotta find some new stories. Y'all hit us up on the hotline and let us know which one we should do next. Which Bible story? Now, y'all know we've done a lot.

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6: Come on, just put some sweet words of worship in the atmosphere with me. Come on, let's pull on heaven and get what we need from him tonight. Come on, pull on heaven with me. Come on, let your worship rise in this atmosphere. Come on, right there. Come on. Come on, let it rise.

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4: Well, saints of the Most High God, we are coming to you live from the Get Up Church of our Lord, Baptist non-denominational, AME, CME, ENG, LMNOP, Apostolic Church of God in Christ. All right, Brother Griff, let the Lord use you.
5: Thank you, FLP.
4: You're welcome.
5: But first, giving honor to God who's ahead of my life, I'd like to say I'm glad to be in the house of the Lord one more time, Elder Cheryl. Because he brought me from a mighty, mighty long way. I could have been dead, sleeping in the grave, but God is good.
4: All the time.
5: And all the time.
4: God is good.
5: Yes, yes. Shout out to Ree. It was Ree's daughter when she was about 4 or 5 who said, "Oh, you and your wife are so romantical." I love that little girl. And speaking of my wife, I love me some Lenika Fanae, okay? Lenika Fanae is, you know, when you married and you, we wasn't even going through a bad time, but we in such a good space right now. And I love the space. Like, man. It laughing, y'all know with me, so I'm very competitive, I'm sarcastic, and my wife ain't none of those things, right? But lately, she has been very funny, like, you know, shut up, boy, and go do the trash. Like, and when she tell me to shut up, I walk away and go, I love her so much when she talk to me like that, but... I don't know what to call it. All people in a relationship know, you just know when your relationship is hitting all the things. And sometimes in marriage, they don't hit like that as often. But right now, I'm in a really good space when it's just like love, love, love, love, love. And we on our Zephaniah 3:16 through 18 right now. And that's, the Lord your God is with you. His power gives you victory. The Lord will take delight in you, and in his love, he will give you new life.
4: Come on.
5: Give me new life, Lord. Love it on my wife now. Somebody in that car right now saying, Griff, what was that? It's Zephaniah 3:16 through 18. You get to say, Amy, all right. Somebody else is saying, you better hit on all them things. I know that's what I'm saying. I'm saying, Amy, all right. But if you like me and you know, I love my wife.
4: Yay!
5: All right! Come on.
4: I love it.
6: Impressed, Zephaniah. Come on, sir. Read your word.
4: Come on. I love it.
5: Amen.
4: That's all. It's true, Griff. You have great, great seasons. You be like, man, yeah. Ain't everybody happy? We all just happy.

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0: What up, good people? It's Get Up Weekends. I'm Erica Campbell, and I'll share an Erica-ism in just a few. I'll share a saying that my grandmother used to say. She would say, "Did ready come?" Woo! I'll tell you what that means. Also, this hour, we'll talk to Jess Cordell. He just won his first Stellar Award.
1: God.
0: Oh, I remember
1: Rock
0: that, Billy.
1: City.
0: And his new music is on the way. We'll talk to him.
1: We'll also have some fun with the Get Up poll, too. Last week was National Afro Day. Don't be a hater and don't say nothing funny. So we asked, what was your favorite hairstyle back in the day? Don't miss it. It's all in the second hour of Get Up Weekends with Erica Campbell.
0: I'm sure that's a holiday you have never celebrated, Afro Day.

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2: You know, my grandmother, when I was young, she would always say, I have to wait on ready. Ready ain't came yet. Or ready left. And that was her telling me, sometimes you feel like it and sometimes you don't. And I didn't understand it because, you know, as kids, you just always want to do whatever you want to do. Come on, let's go to the store. Come on, just hold on. Ready ain't came yet. It was the funniest thing to me. When I tell you over 50, I understand waiting on ready. But what do you do when you don't feel like it? What do you do when you don't have the motivation, when you don't have the excitement, but you absolutely know that is something that you need to do? But you have to find it. You got to find it within yourself. You got to push yourself to do the thing that you know will make you better, will help you make money, will get you in better health, will help you grow in faith, will help you build relationships. You've got to do the thing. I know we don't always feel like it. We don't want to make the phone call. And it is easier sometimes just to sit, especially if you've already lived a full life. If you've already done all the things, took all the chances, all the crazy friends, and now you're just a little tired. That's allowed, but you are still living. You are still breathing. And while there is still life in your body, I need you to live. I need you to take the chances that seem difficult. I need you to pray for the strength that you need to do the thing that you need to do in this season of your life. The kids are gone. The marriage is at a different phase, or maybe the marriage isn't anymore. So what do you need to do now? You were not built just to go to work and pay bills. I believe we were all created for more than that. You were not created to wake up and look at how many bills and go to work anyway. You don't like your job. You don't like your career. I want you to find some joy in your life, but you're going to have to take some chances and step out on faith to do that. And so I'm challenging you today to step out on faith and do the thing that makes you better than you were yesterday, that causes you to be the legend that you believe you are. I want you to live your life like you are everything that you think you are, not waiting on somebody else to believe it, but you believe it. And that's why you're going after it. Starting the show, doing the thing, writing the book, going on the vacation, traveling the world like you want to, saving the money to go to that exotic place that nobody wants to go, just you. Do the thing. It's time, y'all. Listen, life ain't waiting on you. The years aren't getting longer. You know, sometimes, depending on the age you are, you've already lived longer than you will. And that shouldn't scare you. That should excite you to make the most of the time that you have. So do great things. Do dangerous things. Do exciting things because you want to. Now, you may still have to wait on ready to come. But I'm praying that ready overtake you and you get ready to make the life that you've been dreaming about. Ready to start the career. Ready to make the money that you said I'm going to make. Read those books on finances.

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That's all right. 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I pray that ready comes and ready comes quick, because it'll be something amazing, something exciting in your life. All right? That is my Erica-ism of the day. I love you.

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4: It's Get Up Mornings, y'all. I'm Erica Campbell, and y'all know I love introducing new talent and new folks. So joining us today is a Stellar Award-winning artist and youth pastor. It's Jess Cordell. 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
5: Hey, what's up, family? 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I get to get on a call with y'all. Jesus.
4: 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Okay, so you got this new single. 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

0: by Jess Cordell on Get Up Mornings, his latest single. This is Fire. And listen, we saw you perform at the Stellar Awards. Speaking of the Stellar Awards, congratulations on Rap Hip Hop Gospel
1: right.
0: Song of the Year.
1: Right.
0: So, what does that win mean for you?
2: Man, it means so much. I mean, just to be honored amongst, you know, some of the people that you grew up watching. And I think I said this multiple times, man. Just to be on those platforms and just sharing a moment with the people who I looked up to my entire life. And so it's just honor. It was a whole bunch of emotions going on. Like, it was the first one. I was nervous. I was sweating. I was thankful, grateful. Like, everything you could think of. So, yeah, it meant a lot.
0: I love that. I love that. And Pastor Mike Jr. and Rock City Media Group have played an important role in your journey. So how has their support helped and shaped your music and your mission?
2: Yeah, I mean, one thing I just love about Pastor Mike is just he's fruitful. And him being able to even walk me through just, you know, what to do, how to move in, you know, certain circumstances, how to kind of navigate these spaces that I haven't been in before, and just coaching me through it. And then it's just his life, like his life speaks for itself. And to be able to give me an opportunity to do something that I've been dreaming of my entire life, I mean, they just really help shape, mold, and, you know, he always says this, you only grow to the level you're exposed to. And I just thank God for him giving me the exposure to continue to grow so that someone else can see and be inspired to grow in their journey and to grow in their God-given calling.
0: I love it. Go ahead, Greg.
1: Big homie, as a youth pastor, you actually walk it like you talk it, dog. Does the young generation right now appreciate that more because they such a I need to see a generation and they can see that in you?
2: And that's the thing, man. I love this generation because it's two things. They're not afraid of anything because they got so much exposure. And then they're not faking anything. And so being able, once we're able to just capture their heart, spending time with them to see them grow, like, and then now you get to actually walk out and live out the gospel in front of them. Like, I believe just the testament of how you live speaks more than any message
0: Absolutely.
2: Could ever get to them. And so, man, I think 100% being able to walk it out in front of them, man, it just inspires them to, like, live out their call. And if they got dual gifts, to just walk in both of them, it's both and, not either or.
0: Yes. I love that. So listen, you got a lot going on. How can we stay connected to you so we can support you?
2: Oh yeah, it's Jess Cordell on all platforms, JustCordell. Just follow me as I follow Christ.
0: I love it. Jess Cordell, y'all, his new single is called The Name. Make sure you download it and support his music. Thank you for stopping by. You're always welcome here at Get Up Morning.
2: Thank y'all so much, man. Absolutely love and appreciate you guys.
0: For sure. Alright, guys, you know what to do. Get Up Nation. Let's listen, let's support, let's stream, all that. It's Get Up Mornings. Y'all stick around. We got more on the way. Get up.
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2: Shabbat. 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
4: Hey, Cheryl, what are we talking about today?
5: So, did y'all know that today was World Afro Day?
6: Man, it's oh, yeah. Stop it.
5: World
4: Get your Afro
5: Day.
4: Wig, bro.
5: World Afro Day was founded in 2017 by Michelle De Leon. The day aims to normalize natural, kinky, coiled, and curly hair texture, and it was established to build self-esteem in children and adults. It also inspired the legislation for the Crown Act. So you know that went to Congress, right? So today, I want to have fun with the many hairstyles that we may have rocked in our lifetime. You couldn't tell me nothing, y'all. I'm going to get things started off. You couldn't tell me nothing with my press and curl. When you had your press and curl and I wasn't in ponytails no more, my first hairstyle was the mushroom. And that mushroom was perfectly centered right around my forehead. Like right around. Ooh. Was a perfect round mushroom.
6: You had an asymmetric too, didn't you, Cheryl?
5: I did. Eventually did get an asymmetric. Yeah, but you know, because I was big in D.C., the asymmetric bobs.
6: Of course,
5: you know.
6: Yes.

0: bag in the back. My brother called it a mushroom with chili on top. It was like a
1: girl.
0: It was a smash bag with Lachey. And I thought I was doing something, y'all. Let me tell you. But the thing I was rocking in college was that Halle Berry. Had the bangs and things.
2: Really?
0: Had the Halle Berry. And every now and then I pull out the Halle Berry, but it's called a pixie now, right?
2: You right. Got little layers in now.
1: Little pixie cut.
2: Yes. I had a little mushroom, but mine was a little mushed as well. And then I had the little short bob, the stack bob on the side. Ooh, yeah, I had some interesting hairdo, Pop Guy. It just, when I look at it now, it just looked like an old lady. Like, why were you doing your hair like this? Griff, you ain't never had but one hairstyle, so.
1: I had waves until I cut my hair forever when I was 21, after I got out the military. So the military tells you you can't shave. You can go as low as you can, but you can't shave. So I was being defiant in 92. I'm a shave. You can't tell me what to do. So I've been... My kids have never seen me have hair. They laugh all the time when they see me in high school and stuff with hair, but I just had waves. I had a shag for a minute. I thought I was sweet. I was trying to put S-curl stuff in the back of my shag so I could get that Ralph Tresvant from the Cool It Now video.
0: That was a big West Coast thing, the
1: S-curl.
0: Well,
1: I never had a curl, but I just tried to put a little... Luster's paint and like mix the Luster's with some
2: like you had good hair.
1: No, what was that? World of Curl gel.
2: World
1: That's what I was
2: of
1: trying to
2: curl.
1: Make.
2: Remember no, that my hair? Grandmother used to use paper bags to roll her hair. Like when I went to my, I used to be like, I don't like how she rolled my hair with these paper bags.
0: Paper bags. It worked.
2: It'll curl if you twist that little paper bag on the top. I know these kids could never. All right, we want to hear from you.
1: Never.
2: What hairstyle did you rock back in the day when people couldn't tell you nothing? Let me hear it. I know the Jerry Curls is on the way. The Jerry Curls is coming. They're coming. 877-242-2426. What hairstyle were you proud of back in the day? 877-242-2426.
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3: Listen, we all had some real special hairstyles back in the day, but today we want to know, what is that hairstyle you had? And baby, they couldn't tell you nothing. Let's go to the phones and talk to Keisha in St. Louis. Hey, Keisha in St. Louis. What was the hairstyle you had back in the day, girl?
4: Okay, so I was born in 84. So back then, it's when the box braids had just started coming out, and I would wear the box braids. They were burnt on the tip with
3: yes.
4: the regular hair bangs. Regular hair bangs, though. My bangs.
5: Oh,
4: my bangs.
5: You left your bangs out.
3: Yep, left my bangs out.
4: Yeah,
3: yep.
4: My mom left my bangs out, and
3: Keisha.
4: I had the box braids in the back with those burnt tips on the end. And
3: oh,
4: you couldn't kill me that.
5: I got caught in everything you wore.
6: Right. I can smell it right now.
4: It did.
3: Burning the tips. Oh, Lord, I remember that. Thank you for calling, Keisha.
4: Thank you, guys.
3: Eugene in Baltimore is on the line. Hey, Eugene, what hairstyle did you have back in the day? You was killing them.
7: Hey, Erica. Hey, Cheryl. Hey, Griff.
3: Eugene from Baltimore, what hairstyle did you have back in the day?
7: So in the eighth grade, I grew out a big afro, but I put an S-curl in it. But I left the S-curl in a little bit too long, and it was bone straight. But I still tried to stand it up. I looked like Ronald McDonald for like a month.
3: Oh, no, Eugene. Lord, I know that happened to so many brothers. Bless your heart. What kind of hairstyle you have today?
7: Today, I'm holding on to some waves for as long as I can.
3: Hold on. Hold on, Eugene. Hold on. Thank you for calling today.
7: I appreciate y'all. Y'all be good.
6: 877-242-2426. It's time for the Get Up Poll. Let's go to Virginia and talk to Helena. Helena, girlfriend, what kind of hairstyle did you use to rock?
8: Hey, good morning. I don't know what the other caller said, but I used to rock the finger waves with the front bun in the back. Couldn't tell
3: Come
8: me
3: on.
8: Nothing.
3: Come on,
6: with
3: that was
6: bun
3: good.
6: Too. Come on, that
8: with
6: was a good one.
8: French roll in the back. Yes.
6: That's the Usher outfit right there.
3: Absolutely.
6: With the white gloves with the creases on them.
3: Thank you for calling today.
8: Thank you.
6: Let's go to Jacksonville and talk to Lynn. Lynn, what kind of hairstyle was you rocking back in Jacksonville? I already know. Duval!
9: I went straight to the finger wave because I got tired of sleeping on my fist, you know, with the pressing curls and all that. I just couldn't keep up my hair, so I went to the finger waves.
3: Come on.
9: Stayed on the dryer for three hours with the toast-style gel. Y'all remember that thick gel?
3: Yes,
6: the gel. That's what they was just telling me about.
9: And don't forget to pump it up.
3: Ooh, pump it up.
6: Wait a minute. What's the pump it up? What's the pump
3: spray.
6: It up?
9: Don't forget to pump it up. But yes,
3: it'll
9: that's what
3: freeze
9: I
3: your hair. That hair ain't moving. You hear me?
9: Exactly.
3: Thank you for calling. We appreciate you.
9: All right. Thank you. Have a blessed day.
3: Y'all, I wanted a Jerry curl so bad.
5: You did.
3: My mom wouldn't let me get a Jerry curl. I wanted a Jerry. And then my friend, she had this basket weave on the front. You remember basket weave?
5: How about, it's a sister that was at the Stellar's who still had that basket. And she sprayed some blonde or something on it.
3: And she basket, God bless you. God bless
5: still
3: you.
5: Wear the basket weave.
3: Still to this day.
6: Cheryl, okay. Traumatized.
3: You can hear the trauma in her voice.

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1: It's been absolutely amazing, y'all, and I pray that you enjoyed something that you heard today. Before we go, let us cover you in prayer. God, I thank you and I praise you for the person under my voice. Lord, you know what they need. You know what they're going through. You know if they need strength. Father, so be everything that they need just when they need it. Be the strength. Be the provision. Be the love. Be the healing. Be the guidance. Be the confidence that they need. In Jesus' mighty name, cover them from all incidents and accidents. Keep them safe from all hurt, harm, and danger. The front door, the back door, every window. Lord, everywhere they go, cover them and keep them safe. In Jesus' name, bless their loved ones and their family, their ministry, their mind, their heart, and soul. In Jesus' name, I pray. Thank God. Amen.
0: Amen.
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0: Tasha Page Lockhart, he's on the way. Good Sunday morning, family. I'm Melanie, and this is Sunday Morning Inspiration on 105.3 R&B. And for the next few hours, I've got some rhythm and some praise for you. We call it R&P. And listen, we are in the first Sunday of fall, and I love what a new season reminds us, and that is that things change. And boy, did the weather change over the last week, right? So listen, that goes for in the natural as well. Is if you've been in a difficult season, don't convince yourself that where you are is where you'll always be. That thing is gonna change, I promise you. So keep showing up, keep praying, keep doing your part, and leave some room for God to do what he does. We're going to spend the next few hours getting encouraged and putting a little good energy into our Sunday. 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

0: Dante Pride and our very own Erica Campbell with oil, and it's time for our scripture of the week. It comes from 1 John 3:18, and it reads, "Let us not love with words or speech, but with actions and in truth." And that is really simple, but it'll preach all week long, because it's easy to say I love you, but sometimes love looks like calling somebody or showing up, making time when you're busy, or giving somebody grace when they don't have their best day. John reminds us that love isn't just something that we're supposed to feel. It's something that people should be able to experience through us. So here's a challenge for the week. Don't just tell somebody you love them. Make sure they can tell, right? And maybe that means doing something small, like bringing somebody lunch or checking on that person that God keeps putting on your mind. Let's put some action behind our love this week, all right? That's 1 John 3:18. I'm Melanie, and this is Sunday Morning Inspiration on 105.3. We got the rhythm and the praise.
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0: bringing the praise party to you each Sunday morning from 6 to 11 a.m. It's Sunday morning rhythm and praise with Melanie Pratt on 105.3 RNP.
1: 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We can know who we are because we know whose we are. 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

0: 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I'm Melanie and family. Listen, general election coming up on November 3rd. 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And in North Carolina, it is the next Friday, October 9th. 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
1: It's time for your thinking fast, where each week we fast from a negative thought. You know, the ones that we all have, and we take a look at what God actually says about them. And this week we're fasting from the thought, I feel offended. And this one might get you today, because we all know what it feels like to be treated unfairly or talked about or lied upon or whatever the case is. But today's lesson says that offense is a trap. And here's the part that you need to stay focused on, is that when you stay offended, the person who hurt you can continue controlling your emotions without even being in the room. You know, you've been there. I've been there. So how do we get free? We have to remember that what God has done for us is greater than anything that anybody has done to us. And take the hurt to God and tell him exactly how you feel. Ask him to help you forgive and ask him to heal you. Psalm 119 says that those who love God's word have great peace. So here's what we're thinking and saying today in place of that thought. I will not be trapped by offense or bitterness. I forgive and release the people who have hurt me, and I give my feelings to God. I choose peace and I am free. Remember, you don't have to carry what somebody else did into another week, and certainly not into another season, right? Release it. Listen, if you want to learn more about that, log on to thinkingfast.org.
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0: New music from Jonathan McReynolds. He calls that one Echo. And family, we're hoping that the Carolina Panthers are going to echo what they did last week, coming off a big win, 34-3 over the Atlanta Falcons. And today, they're staying on the road, taking on the Cleveland Browns at Huntington Bank Field in Cleveland. A little in-house rivalry for my husband and myself. He's from Cleveland. And of course, well, we'll be front and center at 1 o'clock. And, so you got time, get your word, get your brunch to go and get home by kickoff. And after that Atlanta win, the Panthers fans would certainly like to see them come home again from Cleveland with a big win. I'm Melanie, a Sunday Morning Inspiration, 105.3, The Rhythm and the Praise.
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0: New music from Pastor Mike Jr. That is Suddenly. And family, as we move into this new season, remember this. Remember that a new season doesn't require you to have everything figured out. Maybe this fall you are starting something new, or maybe you are ending something that you need to leave behind. Maybe you're simply just trying to be a little healthier, or maybe it's a little bit more peaceful. 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

WRSF Gaffney, Charlotte, Concord, a Radio 1 station. 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

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Shout out to them Garinger Wildcats, class of 90. When we throw it back 105.3 style. What? And that's what it is.

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1: Love King forever. Your face on me up. I like this. This feel like a basement slow jam. No chaperone. And then you talk your talk. 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

0: It's 105.3 R&B, Charlotte's best throwbacks and today's R&B. I am Tradia. Happy Sunday, fun day, another beautiful Sunday here in the Queen City. And I got you until about 3 o'clock today. You want to hear something? My phone lines is always open, 980-485-1053. 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
2: 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She go out and buy Sykes. Mom, these are Sykes. All you got to do is paint a damn N on them. So what, they got heels on it? It's the same thing.
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I'm Tradia, hold you down until 3 o'clock today. What's your request? 90-45-10-53. Don't you move, though. More of your favorites is coming up. I got some Tony Tone with the blues. Got some Fantasia with bittersweet. And some more of your favorite joints. Keep it right here. It's 105.3 R&B.

0: pour of the day. 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
5: 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He will restore the Affordable Care Act tax credits so that families don't have to keep facing steep insurance premium hikes. Meanwhile, Republicans in Washington are focused on supporting Trump's tariffs and his war, which have pushed prices even higher. North Carolina families are paying more, so Washington, D.C. should be focused on bringing costs down. Roy Cooper will stand up to Trump and his Republican allies and put North Carolina families first. Early voting is October 15th through the 31st, and Election Day is Tuesday, November 3rd. Make a plan to vote for Roy Cooper.
6: 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I'm running for Senate, and I approve this message.
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1: 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Hit me with the horn, 20. Keep making noise. 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

0: I'm not going to give you the silent treatment on some of your favorites when you hit me up right now. Phone lines is open. 980-485-1053. Still got the sounds from Janet Jackson on the way. Got the sounds from Usher, Beyonce, Drew Hill, and more. Keep it close. It's 105.3
1: R&B. Gas prices got you shaking your head. Groceries cost more. Interest rates are going up. And those credit card bills are no joke. That's why we could all use a reason to laugh. So 105.3 R&B is giving you a chance to see Martin Lawrence live at Ovens Auditorium. Yeah! 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
2: And my mother tried. You know, she tried hard. 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You know, we want Nikes. She go out and buy Sykes. Mom, these are Sykes. All you got to do is paint a damn N on them. So what, they got heels on it? It's the same thing.
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0: right here on 105.3 R&B. Charlotte's Best Throwbacks and today's R&B. 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Save our number in your phone right now, 980-485-1053, because we got you. Okay, we definitely got you. In about 5 minutes, we got some Keep Sweat on the way. Keep it coming. Got some D'Angelo with Lady, some Tim's, and more right here on 105.3 R&B.
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4: 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Meanwhile, Republicans in Washington are focused on supporting Trump's tariffs and his war, which have pushed prices even higher. 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Roy Cooper will stand up to Trump and his Republican allies and put North Carolina families first. 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

0: My name is Travis Crawford, and I just want to say congratulations. 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

0: 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I'm Hody Down on this Sunday Fun Day, reminding you, you can take us everywhere you go when you download our free mobile app. All you got to do, head over to your Google Play Store or your iPhone Store, type in 105.3 R&B, and baby, we got you, all right? 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Still to come in about 6 minutes. 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
2: And my mother tried. 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You know, we want Nikes. She go out and buy Sykes. Mom, these are Sykes. All you got to do is paint a damn N on them. So what, they got heels on it? It's the same thing.
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3: 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He will restore the Affordable Care Act tax credits so that families don't have to keep facing steep insurance premium hikes. Meanwhile, Republicans in Washington are focused on supporting Trump's tariffs and his war, which have pushed prices even higher. North Carolina families are paying more, so Washington, D.C. should be focused on bringing costs down. Roy Cooper will stand up to Trump and his Republican allies and put North Carolina families first. Early voting is October 15th through the 31st, and Election Day is Tuesday, November 3rd. Make a plan to vote for Roy Cooper.
5: 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I'm running for Senate, and I approve this message.
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1: Oh, is that Canyon?

Beyonce and Jay-Z. Her hubby done hopped on this joint, man, and it's such a good song. We all know it kind of went popular again on TikTok. So, yeah, shout out to Beyonce. I am Tradio, holding you down on this Sunday fun day. 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Still to come, about 6 minutes. Got some Boys to Men. I got some Like Jennings on the way, some Missy Elliott, Tony Tone with Anniversary and more on 105.3 R&B.

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0: 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All of that is on our website, so make sure you check that out, all right? I am Tradia. Hold you down on this Sunday fun day until 3 o'clock today. Don't you move. We got some Monica on the way, some Usher, some Escape, some Eric Bellinger. All that's coming up. Keep it locked in. It's 105.3 R&B.
1: Gas prices got you shaking your head. 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And those credit card bills are no joke. 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
2: Yeah!
1: Thursday, October 8th.
2: And my mother tried. You know, she tried hard. 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You know, we want Nikes. She go out and buy Sykes. Mom, these are Sykes. All you got to do is paint a damn N on them. So what, they got heels on it? It's the same thing.
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Ari Bellinger, Cry in Front of You, right here on 105.3 R&B. 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
0: But when I'm in Charlotte, my best throwbacks in today's R&B is going down right now on 105.3 R&B. Let's go get it!

Concord, Rock Hill, Statesville is DL saying thank you for making my show number one in the afternoon from 3 to 7. We are 153 R&B.

0: L. Hughley's Weekend Edition. Where all of my what is that noise?
1: Just my weekend.
2: That's weekend noise.
1: My weekend.
0: Yeah, that's alert. Weekend noise. That's
1: called
0: Zoom
1: the weekend
0: noise.
1: Alert.
0: Cuckoo! What is that?
1: Yeah, it's my weekend alert.
0: All right, we're gonna be

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2: What, man?
1: Tell these good people what's trending.
2: Nicole Hannah-Jones, you remember her from the 1619 Project.
1: Of course,
2: people are very upset with her. Well, not everybody. But actually, this has created a conversation that we actually have had this on the show. And that is, we have many of them, one of which we talked about, if you are a person of means, specifically a person of color with means, do you stay in your community or go outside of that? So, you know, obviously Nicole and her husband do well, but they sent their children to school in New York to public schools. And for whatever reason, it sparked like an intense conversation about race and privilege and, you know, parental responsibility in terms of, you know,

0: that you allow them to see, you know, how
1: one of the reasons people move to some of the neighborhoods they move to is because of school districts. Like Calabasas has Los Virgins School District. It's among the finest school districts in the country. Yeah. Why would I pay $40,000 a child?
2: Thank you.
1: That's crazy,
2: yeah, right?
1: Just because I can do it.
0: Yeah. I see the conundrum there because, you know, obviously we know schools, public schools, don't always get funded the way other schools do. It can kind of put your kid at a disadvantage. We're seeing a lot of teachers on social media talking about how, you know, there are a lot of kids who can't read or can't pronounce big words and they just pass them right on through, you know, but.
1: Well, yeah, that's because I think I literally think that there is a attempt. Because they want just a solidly worker class and a owner class.
0: Yes.
1: So they don't need you educated. They need you to just knock these widgets down or do whatever it is that the menial task they want you to do. They don't want you educated.
0: Yeah.
1: As evidenced by the fact that they slashed the budget.
0: Yeah.
1: So,
0: I mean,
1: constantly.
0: I would think that, I mean, I would want best for my son, you know, to put him in a, if I could have afforded
1: where
0: it.
1: Where did Nicole, where did she go?
0: I don't know. I think she worked
1: her way out of
0: it.
1: Okay, well, you'll do it too. We got more of the DL Hughley Show. We get a district coming right up.
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7: 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Oh dear God, I petition you today to relieve my pain. 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Let me remember that you are the creator of the entire universe and you are forever in the blessing and healing business. You are the source of all joy, satisfaction, and completion. Empower me, dear Lord, to be a light in the midst of darkness for others as we ask for the blessings of your eternal mercy and grace. Strengthen me to proudly proclaim my love and appreciation for the source of all goodness in my life, my best friend, my God, my almighty God. Hallelujah and amen.

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1: Hello, my brothers and sisters. This is Jamal Kingsley, the Militant Man, hosting this time One Voice Jeopardy, where we give you lyrics from artists from the One Voice cruise, and our contestants will try to solve the puzzle. Today, we have two DJs. That means they should have a vast knowledge of music. Introducing DJ Wire.
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3: What's good, people?
1: All right, let's get this party started. DJ Wire, the first one is for you. Here are the lyrics. When I see you walking down the street so fine, don't you know you really blow my mind. And when you came along and gave my heart a brand new song, yes you did. What is that song?
2: I can't call it.
1: That is one of the stars from the One Voyage Cruise, Lovey

0: Yeah, that might be a little bit outside of your wheelhouse, but that's okay. Now that I'm thinking about it, I should have switched them. Here's the next one for you, DJ Steve Nice. Weed blow, real estate, liquor store with no trouble. Young Cassius Clay of my day, Marvin Gaye of my time, trying to stay alive, living how I say in my rhymes.
1: T.I.
0: Well, that is T.I. You didn't give me the song, though, but we'll give you partial credit. Thank you very much, Rubber Band Man from T.I. Another artist from the One Voyage Cruise.
2: Real estate liquor store with no trouble. Your cash is play on my day and Marvin Gaye on my time. Trying to stay alive, living high, saying my rhyme.
0: All right, here's the last one. If any of you know, you just jump right in. You know you ought to slow down. You've been working too hard, and that's a fact. Sit back and relax a while. Take some time to laugh and smile. Dang.
3: I don't know it, but I know the lyrics.
0: That is the SOS Band.
1: Yes.
0: Take your time.
1: Take your time, do it right.
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0: And now, as promised, it is time for ABBA feature. Welcome to the stage. Yeah. Where we spotlight some of the funniest comedians, some you know and some you don't. Welcome to the stage, Gary Michael Anderson.
1: I realize I don't want kids, you know? Yeah. I mean, I have them, but I don't want them. So I'm just navigating that every day. Send help. I never wanted kids, because I got a big family, big dysfunctional family. I got 16 nieces and nephews. Yeah, one brother and sister. My brother has 7 kids, including 2 kids. They're the same age. They're not twins. My sister has 9 kids, including a set of triplets. It's 3 kids. You guys know that. It's 3 kids, but there's 2 fathers. There's 2 different dudes between the 3. One guy fathers 2 of the triplets, and another guy fathers the other. Wow. How is that possible? I don't know. But probably the same way you find an onion ring in your French fries. No one knows. Still eat that. I never wanted kids. I hate my nephews. I went up to the Bay Area to celebrate my 35th birthday, and one of my nephews asked me if he could have my laptop when I die. And I was like, bro, it's my birthday. But also, do you know how computers work? Do you know how death works? Like, I plan on being here a minute. You know what I'm saying? I'm a 35-year-old fit non-smoker, non-rapper. I live in an up-and-coming neighborhood across the street from a Whole Foods. I plan on being here a minute. And you don't think that I'm gonna outlive a 2016 refurbished MacBook Pro with no space bar? Because space bar is broken. You think that I'm gonna die before I spill another latte on that? Which would be partly my fault, but also the fault of the Starbucks in San Francisco on 16th and Montgomery Street for having wobbly-ass tables when I stood up too fast to take a shit because coffee strikes without warning. But my nephew's a hood kid, so all he knows is, like, hood-related death. He's like, but uncle, what if you get shot? And I was like, why are you so excited? But you're right. I could get shot. I could. But I just exited that 15 to 34 age range where homicide is the leading cause of death amongst black males. You, sir, just entered it. So, let me get your Xbox.
0: That is a hilarious thing. More of the D.L. Hughley Show. Wicked of this is coming up. Y'all hang on.
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5: 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Roy Cooper will stand up to Trump and his Republican allies and put North Carolina families first. 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

0: Hammy, Hammy, Ham. Uh-oh. Dale, my ham brother.
1: What's happening, Lebo?
0: We are in the September.
1: Yes.
0: You know, after the Labor Day, it is the most boring month of the year. At least there's always some kind of good beef that you can get through any month. You know what I mean? Like the rapper beef. We need another good beef, like Kendrick D. Lamar and Drake. All we have now is Ed Sheeran and Macklemore. You see, dear my own brother, Macklemore was removed from Ed Sheeran's North American Stadium Tour after facing backlash for onstage Free Palestine remarks and performing his protest song, Hindi Hal. This beef has no seasoning. It's like vegan beef. I'm serious. Compared to Kendrick and Drake, it's like a street fight versus two dads arguing in the parking lot after the bake sale. One beef changed the culture, the other changed the undercar. Drake versus Kendrick was homicide. Ed versus Macklemore is a scheduling conflict with feelings. Kendrick brought a whole city. Ed brought a statement with bullet points. Today's review has everything to do with the beef. The series is Fight Land, starring Howard D. Charles. This is the new series on the Stars streaming network. It is produced by 50 Cent. In this show, a disgraced boxing champion is released from prison and returns to London to take revenge on the crime family that betrayed him. Yes, 50 Cent dropped another one. And just like his songs, it's a hit you didn't ask permission to play on repeat. It's like Power with gloves on. Disgraced champ Duke de Kilroy gets out of prison, comes back to London, and treats revenge like a title fight that already went 12 rounds. Family, crime, boxing, betrayal, the usual 50 Cent starter pack. Except now everybody's British and still somehow ready to catch a fade. Is it subtle? No, neither was in the club. I'm serious. But that's the point. It walks in, takes the belt, and dares you to change the channel. If 50 dropped TV shows the way he drops singles, this is the one that goes platinum before the credits. You will love it. I'm serious. I give up 4 handbags. And if you add it while skinny dipping in Siberia, I will send you my new series on my Zulu streaming network. It is called Fartland. Yes, Fartland. He lost his belt. He lost 8 years. But he did not lose the ability to clear a room. Uh-oh. Same city, same grudges, different kind of knockout. Yes, Fartland, where every cliffhanger is followed by a wind advisory. I'm serious. This is Alibo, your streaming warrior, with the Stream Hacking Movie Review. Hamne selam yinane. Stay safe and healthy. Hammy, hammy, hammy. Uh-oh.
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0: That's my weekend alert.
1: I feel like we're on the set of remember that movie Congo? Ernie, what's it, Ernie Davis? What, Ernie, he was in Congo.
0: Congo? I'm not familiar.
1: Skip, you remember the movie Congo, right? It was a big movie.
2: Yeah.
1: He was in Ghostbusters, too.
2: Yeah.
1: He was in Ghostbusters.
0: Oh, I know who he is. Yeah. I don't remember Congo.
2: He sell car insurance or something.
1: That's not him. That's
2: no, I ain't talking about the deep hedge or whatever.
1: Yeah, hedge. Who are you talking about, Skip?
2: I ain't talking about.
1: Well, who are you? I know. We know who you ain't talking about. Who are you talking about? Who is it you talking about?
2: Ernie.
1: Okay. Having a few. Do you don't smell almonds, do you?
2: It's the weekend. Been a long week. Smell something.
1: Almond too. You don't know that?
0: I didn't know that. It's almonds and
2: burnt
0: toast?
2: I know it's burnt toast.
0: Why is it always food? Right? Like, why don't you smell something else?
2: They don't live long enough to find out.
0: I don't know.
1: What is it supposed to smell like? Because I think
0: I would imagine if I'm about to have some type of, you know, I don't know, situation, that perhaps it might smell bad.
2: You taking
1: burnt
2: notes.
1: Don't smell good.
0: I think burnt toast smells wonderful.
2: You know what's wrong.
1: Well, don't get too used to it, pal.
0: I think it smells nice.
1: I used to like the smell of gas.
0: Me too, and fumes.
1: Until it got so expensive.
0: You can't afford to smell it.
1: I'm telling you, gas is high. Diesel, it's a record high for diesel. Only cheap diesel you can get these days is Shaq diesel. That's the only thing. A little note from the DED section is up right after Ari Lennox on the D.O. Hughley Show. We get it in.

Here's a tiny itty bitty note from the GED section. Nothing has been more demonstrative of how mothers in America are treated based on how the country sees them. This is a tale of two mothers. One, of course, was a mother who slaughtered all three of her children, and she was greeted.

0: child. It is amazing how our view of what mothers look like depend on our view of them. I've heard people refer to the young woman who murdered her as a loving mother. I don't know that love equates to what I've seen, but I do know that the mother who lost her child and is seeking justice for her child and seeking ass for her child is being derided. Imagine that. Imagine a country that celebrates a mother taking a child and still calls her mother, but derides one who only wants the answers. Nothing is more stark in America than what's going on right now. A Tale of Two Mothers. That's a little note from the GED section.
1: It's the D.L. Hughley Show. Yeah!
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1: Costs keep rising with no end in sight. Groceries, gas, housing, utilities, you name it. 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As costs keep rising, we need Roy Cooper in the United States Senate. Roy Cooper will fight to lower costs, especially the cost of health care. He will protect Medicaid and support lower prescription drug prices. He will restore the Affordable Care Act tax credits so that families don't have to keep facing steep insurance premium hikes. Meanwhile, Republicans in Washington are focused on supporting Trump's tariffs and his war, which have pushed prices even higher. North Carolina families are paying more, so Washington, D.C. should be focused on bringing costs down. Roy Cooper will stand up to Trump and his Republican allies and put North Carolina families first. Early voting is October 15th through the 31st, and Election Day is Tuesday, November 3rd. Make a plan to vote for Roy Cooper.
2: I'm Roy Cooper. I'm running for Senate, and I approve this message.
1: Paid for by Cooper for North Carolina.

My name is Travis Crawford, and I just want to say congratulations. You did it. You won. The whole summer long, as hot as it got, and as worried as you were that your old air conditioner was going to die at any moment,

Yes. It was a beautiful day. It's gonna be a beautiful night. Break out the champagne. Everybody get a glass. Let's start it off sexy. What do you say?

0: Early this week, we talked about a travel influencer, Dr. Beaches, asked this question.
1: All right, y'all, I got to jump in on this conversation. So the people want to know, would you take $50,000 a month and not have to work again? You just get paid. Or keep your same job right now and you make $500K a month. Which would you do? Me personally, I'm taking $50K a month. I don't want to work. I think the people who say they would, you know, want to keep working to make $500K, I don't understand your logic. Some people are saying, you know, well, if you work, you stack your money, you can retire. Bro, if I'm making $50K a month not working, I'm retired. What other money do I need? I'm making $50K a month. There's not anything really more that you're going to do that I can't do by making $50K versus you making $500K. There's not too many things you're going to be able to do that I can't do. So, nah, give me the $50K all day, but which one would you pick?
0: You could have $50,000 a month and never have to work again, or $500,000 a month and keep doing your job now. Which one are you taking? We're going to kill the mystery right after this.

0: Okay, when last we met. Early this week, we talked about a travel influencer, Dr. Beaches, and asked this question.
1: All right, y'all, I got to jump in on this conversation. So the people want to know, would you take $50,000 a month and not have to work again? You just get paid. Or keep your same job right now and you make $500K a month. Which would you do?
0: Which one you taking? We put that question to you. You had so much to say.
2: I will go ahead and take the $50,000 a month because I already do a lot outside of my job. And then I like blessing others too. So, of course, I will take the $50,000 a month and be happy for the rest of my life. Look, I'm 60, so give me at least about 10 or 15 more years, okay? Oh, my God. I'll be blessing people left and right.
3: I would actually, first of all, my name is Leroy. I'm calling from Atlanta. I would actually take the $500,000 due to the fact that I could invest that into life insurance policies and things of that nature and make more money and still keep working. I would do the investments due to the fact that it will make more money over the long run. Plus, you'll never run out of money. Even though the $50,000 sounds good, that $500K works better with an investment of life insurance like an IUL. You know, index universal life, and to keep paying you tax

0: plus more with this investment and for the rest of my life. And it's a legacy builder for my children's children's children.
1: I'm already a senior, but I do work part-time. And if somebody offered me $50,000 a month and not to ever work again, I'm going to take that $50,000 and I'm already retired.

You ain't gonna do no work. So you might as well just take the $50,000 and just call it a day. That's the best advice, I think, because you're not gonna do no work, even if you do go to work, with $500,000 a month. So I'm gonna take the $50,000 and call it a day and enjoy the remaining of my year.

0: really love people, and I work in healthcare, and I feel like the world lacks a lot of that care part in the healthcare world, so I would continue to work.
1: I would most definitely do the $500,000. I work in healthcare, and it's a job that I would most definitely do if I didn't get paid. So to get paid on top of

0: want everybody to answer it in the first person. In the first person, that being me, I'm keeping my job and getting $500,000 a month. My job contributes well to the economy. If I can get $500,000 a month to do my job, I'm doing my job as long as I can. I have more money to kick back to my offsprings, which will give me more money to kick back to their offsprings. And I contribute more to the tax base because I'm going to be paying more in taxes and still getting more after I pay that money in taxes than the person that's getting $50,000 a month and just quits working and not contributing to the tax base anymore except for as a consumer because they're not working. Man, what kind of fool would pass up on that?
1: I would take the $500,000 just because I work for myself so I can make my own hours. I would definitely take the $500,000 just because I can make my hours from 6 days a week to 2 days a week and still be getting money and still be there for my family at home.
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1: Fiji has declared a national HIV emergency situation as it grapples with surging cases, partly driven by a growing methamphetamine problem. One in every 60 adults are now estimated to have HIV, bucking a global trend of falling rates of the incurable but treatable virus. Fiji declared an outbreak of the virus back in January
2: 2025. Man, I thought Houston was high.
1: One in 60. One, two, three,
2: right,
1: four.
2: Right. You get it.
1: You get it.
3: It is a romantic island. Yeah.
1: Well, it is. However.
2: You know what they don't have in Fiji? Oh, that's not Fiji. Fiji is beautiful, isn't it? Yeah. People want to go there, right?
1: Yeah, they obviously they want to go. Who went to Fiji?
2: You went to Fiji, didn't you?
1: I don't think so.
2: When you fell and hit your head, that wasn't Fiji?
1: No, I don't think so.
2: It was Fiji.
3: She can't remember.
1: Did I go to Fiji?
2: Yeah, goofy.
1: Oh, yeah. See what happens when you fall and hit your head? Yeah. I had a concussion. I don't remember.
4: Fiji, I thought it was El Segundo.
2: Fuji, that's an apple.
1: Yeah, I thought it went someplace else.
3: I like
1: anyway,
3: water.
1: Researchers say they've discovered what makes people more irresistible to mosquitoes and others. People who had recently consumed beer or smoked weed were 44% more attractive to mosquitoes. That's what's going on. Yeah.
2: You hear mosquito bumping gin and juice. You should.
1: Yeah. And they say if you wear sunscreen, you get less mosquito bites.
2: What? Did you drink what?
1: I didn't say if you drink. Look at you thinking.
2: What is it?
1: I said if you apply sunscreen.
2: Yeah. Remember they used to think skin so soft, did it? That's not true. They got copious amounts of skin so soft. That's not
1: true. Is it not true?
2: It is not true.
1: I thought it was, actually.
2: All right, Google it. It's not true.
1: I will Google it.
0: It's the D.L. Hughley Show.
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16: Before Anita Earls was a Supreme Court justice, she was a civil rights attorney. The kind that shows up for people when the system has failed. For people that are discriminated against. for those whose rights have been violated. Today, she brings that same commitment to the North Carolina Supreme Court. 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She ruled to protect affordable health care for more than 200,000 North Carolinians. Justice Anita Earls understands that health care is a human right, not a privilege for whoever can afford it. 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

0: All right, that'll do it for me, ladies and gentlemen. That'll do it. Thank you for tuning in. Hey, a big shout out to everybody who came out yesterday to the Florida Theater in Jacksonville, Florida, Duval County. Duval County.
1: We got it.
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0: Out October 6th. Y'all guys have a great, safe weekend. 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

0: 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Yours truly, Mr. J, was in the building.
1: AJ.
0: What up, though? You know the vibes, man. Listen, Sunday Funday, that reset vibe. I got you. We're going to have a good time, man. Let's go ahead and get the Instagram popping out the gate at 105.3 R&B. And, of course, at Mr. J Woods 1. That's MRJAYWOODS, the number one. You know what it is, huh? Yeah, Sunday. Let's do it. Football Sunday. Let's do it. It's 105.3 R&B.
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3: 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She go out and buy Sykes. Mom, these are Sykes. All you got to do is paint a damn N on them. 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

105.3 R&B, the best throwbacks in today's R&B. That's the Tone Smith Look Fly. Listen, my ladies is tapped in, so I told you, you want to holler at me, you want to hear something, just get in the DMs right now, at Mr. J Woods 1, let me know what you want to hear. This joint, fresh off the Instagram request, I

0: Today's R&B, that's Kalani with Folded. Big shout out to Kalani. Seen her, I seen a video recently. She's on stage performing with Brandy. That's so dope. On stage, dancing and kicking it with Usher. Like, Kalani's so cold. Like, I mean, she cold. But she gives, like, she really the homie. Like, if you seen a female that you was like, dang, she kind of cold, Kalani might go be your wingman for you. So big shout out to Kalani, man. We having a good time on this Sunday reset. Yours truly, Mr. J Woods in the building.
1: AJ.
0: Let's keep having a good time, man. Coming up, I got some Snoop Dogg. I'm going to do some Johnny Gill. I'm going to do some more requests and some birthday shout-outs, all right? It's 105.3 R&B.
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1: I don't understand why. 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

0: joint right there. Even when you talk. Yo, it's truly Mr. J. Woods in the building. I can feel it when you walk. Snoop Dogg, Swiss Beats, called Step. We having a good time here on this Sunday Fun Day, the Sunday Reset Edition. Big birthday shout outs, having a good time. I got a few more minutes before I get up out of here. So you want those last minute requests, talk to me. All you gotta do is get to the Instagram at 1053RB and of course at Mr. J Woods 1. I got you.
1: Gas prices got you shaking your head. 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
3: 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You know, we want Nikes. She go out and buy Sykes. Mom, these are Sykes. All you got to do is paint a damn N on them. So what, they got heels on it? It's the same thing.
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3: I need everybody to listen. 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
1: The reality is every generation experiences a technology powerful enough to change society. Transistor radios were replaced by boomboxes. 8-track tapes were replaced by cassettes, cassettes by discs. Landlines were replaced by cell phones. Television was replaced by cable, then satellite. Now everybody is streaming. However, this generation will inherit the first technology that can imitate thought itself. And all of us must decide how we will embrace artificial intelligence. AI is the first technology that will require us to set moral parameters for its usage. We must now decide what AI should be allowed and what should be prohibited. We must decide what happens to creativity, labor, truth, privacy, empathy, and democracy, and who will benefit. What will we require to remain uniquely human?
0: 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What's your reality?
2: What's your reality? What's your reality?
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1: You want to do this? Okay. 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All right. Sisters, how y'all feel? Brothers, y'all all right? See how y'all groove today.

We got Charlotte's best throwbacks in today's R&B. 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

0: 105.3 R&B, the best throwbacks in today's R&B. That's that Johnny Gill, A Dance, A Kiss. It's time for me to go ahead and say a goodbye. Don't worry, I'm back in this thing next weekend. You know the vibes. Each and every weekend, Weekends with Woods is a party. I appreciate y'all partying with me, man. Hit me on Instagram, at Mr. J Woods 1. That's MRJAYWOODS, the number one. I'm in here every Saturday and every Sunday. 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Sunday, reset vibes, 5 p.m. to 7 p.m. It's time for me to get outside a little bit, enjoy this football Sunday. Queen City, I love y'all. 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
2: 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Roy Cooper will stand up to Trump and his Republican allies and put North Carolina families first. 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

Welcome inside Living R&B with KG Smooth. Happy Sunday fun day. Was your weekend a good one? Yeah, I see that the air is a little bit crisper, you know, as this past week was the first day of fall, Tuesday. Definitely feeling it. How are you feeling though? 844-258-8RNB. You can hit me up on the Love Lines. NFL Sunday. Hope your team's doing well. Week 3. So yeah, let's vibe out together. Welcome inside Love and R&B.

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Listen, this is the last call for you to book your cabin on the One Voyage 2026 cruise. We're sailing out of Miami October 26th through November 1st. As a matter of fact, my youngest brother hit me up like, bro, is it too late? Now, I got to come now. I'm going to need a vacation with all of this construction work and me being a coach. Like, I need to woosah. I'm like, yeah, bro, you still got time. So log on to onevoyagecruise.com or you can call 214-495-1963. This is the last call. It's a few cabins left and we have them at a special price. So don't delay and don't miss these 6 nights of music, comedy, culture, food, parties, and luxury. Back with more.

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0: You're listening to Love and R&B with King G Smooth. What's trending in R&B? Well, what was trending over the weekend? Friday, Kiki Wyatt was arrested, and she's in some serious trouble here. According to reports, allegedly, the incident involved Kiki pulling a loaded gun from her car window and making threats in front of three of her children. And now she is facing charges of terroristic threats, simple assault, and cruelty to children, which could result up to 5 years in prison. Also trending at R&B, the R&B tour added stop in LA at SoFi Stadium. Usher bringing out Brandy on Friday night, and Brandy documented a little bit.
1: Today, we're doing another pop-out. This time, it's going to be on the Usher and Chris Brown show. I'm excited.
0: And it looked sensational. Man, I can't wait to see the R&B tour. And finally, trending in R&B, some sad news in the radio TV world. BET and DC radio legend and singer Angela Stribling has passed away at the age of 68. She was a longtime broadcaster and jazz vocalist, a host on BET, hosting Screen Scene, and then later on helping to launch BET Jazz, where she hosted Jazz Central, and a market icon in Washington, D.C. on the radio through her work, including Pillow Talk with Angela. And so rest well. And that's what's trending with Love and R&B.
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3: May we take a minute to pray. 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Let me remember that you are the creator of the entire universe and you are forever in the blessing and healing business. You are the source of all joy, satisfaction, and completion. Empower me, dear Lord, to be a light in the midst of darkness for others as we ask for the blessings of your eternal mercy and grace. 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

0: This is Love & R&B with King G Smooth. And here's a post from a young lady. 10 things I never want us to stop doing. Most couples quit at number 3 within a year. All right, number 1, still kissing goodbye. Even when we're running late, even when we've just argued, even when it's just a quick kiss at the door. I hope we never become too comfortable to show each other affection. Number 2, still asking, did you eat? There's something beautiful about knowing someone cares about the little details of your day. Number 3, still flirting with each other. I hope 10 years from now, you can still look at me across the room and make me blush. Number 4, still going on dates. Not because we need somewhere fancy to go, but because I never want us to stop intentionally spending time together. And number 5, still reaching for each other's hand in the car, on a walk, sitting beside each other. Just that little reminder, I'm here, you're here, we're us. I'll continue with the remaining 5 at 5:30 the next hour inside Love & R&B.
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